0: Excuse me, can I please talk to you for a minute?
1: Deixa't acompanyar per la millor varietat musical. Surfing Safari.

Thank you very much. We'd like to start out with a number that I heard a long time ago when I was growing up, a version of one of my favorites, Paul Robeson. And it's very appropriate at this time. Of course, it's appropriate in my life every day, but I think everybody feels this way. It's called Without a Song.